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It's hard to say that I'd rather stay awake when I'm asleep, because my dreams are bursting at the seams. Radio 2.

in our darkest hour, in my deepest despair, will you still care? Will you be there? In my trials and my tribulations.

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I'll never let you part, for you're always.

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1: Stay for just a while. Stay and let me look at you. It's been so long I hardly knew you. Standing in the door. Stay with me a while.
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0: 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Don't worry. 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